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0: 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Ladies, introducing your holiday weekend knight in shining armor. It's just Larry with a fish hook in his hat and a pocket knife on his belt. 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

0: 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It's Memorial Weekend, and we're kicking off the summer. Let's check in at the camp and see what Jimmy Lane is up to.
1: Hey, look at me. I'm standing up on the paddleboard. I'm standing up on the paddleboard. I'm standing up on the paddleboard.

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0: 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It's Memorial Weekend, and we're kicking off the summer. Hey, Angie's hanging out on her patio.
1: I, of course, am remembering those who died for our freedom serving in the U.S. Armed Forces. 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Oh, you brought potato salad. 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

0: But only you, Red, will do for this fella, cause you are the Abbott into my Costello, and you are the fruit to my loom. Red Solo Cup, you're more than just plastic. 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And believe me that I'm not the least bit sarcastic when I look at you and say, Red Solo Cup, you're not just a cup.
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0: Yeah.
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0: 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It's Memorial Weekend, and we're kicking off the summer. Let's check in at the camp and see what Jimmy Lane is up to.
1: Oh, my bobber just went down. 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Stan, get a camera. 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

0: 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We've got another rack of throwbacks.
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0: 21-year-old Canadian woman charged with 114 counts of burglary is being called the world's sexiest criminal. After bikini-clad photos of her have circulated on the social medias there, Stephanie Boudouin is...
1: Boudouin?
0: Yes.
1: Hello.
0: Is accused of orchestrating 42 break-ins with her young teenage accomplices. A joiner. She's got a gang of girls.
1: Gang of bikini-clad girls.
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0: 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Well, if it is your birthday today, celebrities that have birthdays that you're sharing birthdays with include Bernie Taupin. He's the songwriter who wrote most of Elton John's songs. Naomi Campbell, the actress and model, and Maggie Q, the model and actress.
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0: 97.7 WCTY Faith Hill. Throwbacks here on this throwback weekend, Memorial Day weekend. Today is also May 22nd, and we're celebrating Solitaire Day. It's also Vanilla Pudding Day and Sherlock Holmes Day, World Goth Day today. On this date in history, it was on this date back in 1973 that Richard Nixon, the president, confessed his role in the Watergate scandal.
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0: Hey, this is Jimmy Lane for Charles Toyota, Route 32 in Norwich, and there has never been a better time. 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
3: The Memorial Day weekend travel period has begun, with yesterday and today expected to be the busiest days on the roads for weekend getaways. Connecticut State Police are warning that the period from Memorial Day to Labor Day, known as the 100 deadliest days on the roadways, often leads to deadly crashes. State police say speeding, drinking and driving, and distracted driving are the leading causes for these crashes, and they're all preventable. Jennifer Aniston's final letter to Matthew Perry is allegedly going to be auctioned off, with proceeds going to his foundation. No one knows what's in the letter. And Stephen Colbert hosted his final episode of The Late Show last night. The official final interview guest, Paul McCartney. Sir Paul joined Colbert on stage to reminisce about the history of the Ed Sullivan Theater and gifted the host with a framed photo of the Beatles' legendary 1964 U.S. debut and closed out the episode with a performance of Hello, Goodbye. I am Franco, and that is some of what's trending.

0: 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And the band Brended is going to be flying with us. 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And it's all-inclusive, so contact Mark Bokoff at bookthatescape.com and find out how you can join us for the ultimate dream vacation and the cruise with Franco and me and Dave Elder and Brended.
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0: 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Humor and headlines coming up in a couple of minutes. We've got Franco's Trending Report. And we got Dan and Shay. Concert tickets for you to win before they go on sale. They're coming to Mohegan Sun.
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6: In Norwich, 3 months after the city shut down Yantic Volunteer Fire Department for failure to comply with new citywide fire policy, the city now says three other departments have less than a week to comply with the policy or face the same consequences. In an announcement,

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97.7 WCTY, Carrie Underwood, an All-American Girl. Friday morning, starting off looking very good today. Going to have kind of a filtered kind of sunshine today, but not bad. We'll take that. Some blue skies out there. High around 70 degrees as we head into our Labor Day weekend with all that throwback music like Toby Keith from 2011.

0: 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Humor and headlines, Shelley.
1: Okay.
0: That's what we do here. Let's get everybody in a good mood as they head into the weekend here on a Friday.
1: I think they are in a good mood.
0: They are. I saw them. I saw people this morning. They were in a great mood.
1: Yesterday,
0: smiling.
1: It was at the grocery store. They were bonkers.
0: They were bonkers. Getting ready for the weekend.
1: This is true. You think you're getting a jump on the weekend? No, they were jumping. They were there.
0: They weren't buying beef or steak, though. They were buying Bar H hot dogs is what they were buying. It's all they could afford.
1: They got a little money.
0: They're delicious.
1: They charged it.
0: A man from Nepal has set a record by climbing Mount Everest 32 times. So
1: that's 32 times? What was up there?
0: I'm hoping to climb Mount Monacanock twice. That's my dream. Mount
1: Monacanock?
0: Lantern Hill, I've climbed that 6 times. So
1: come on, Mount Misery. I've climbed that.
0: Mount Misery, I climbed that twice in one day.
1: Did you? Oh, my goodness. Yeah. I remember it was hot as Hades that day. I did it.
0: Scientists have discovered that eating grapes can change how your skin behaves at genetic levels, gives you a greater protection against UV exposure.
1: Okay.
0: They also found that drinking fermented grapes will change how you behave at the music lady. I saw that coming.
1: Did you? I kind of did.
0: Vanilla pudding day today. Vanilla pudding.
1: Vanilla pudding. Who doesn't love somebody who loves vanilla pudding?
0: My wife made dessert with expired milk. It was really off-putting. Today is Gotha Day today.
1: Whose day?
0: Goth.
1: Goth?
0: Did you hear about the Goth?
1: The kids with the black lipstick and the... Okay.
0: Did you hear about the Goth kid that had dyslexia?
1: No.
0: He sold his soul to Santa.
1: That's sad.
0: Today is May 22nd. It's National Solitaire Day today.
1: Solitary Day.
0: In fact, I sent myself a Hallmark card honoring the event. Today is Pac-Man Day. What is Pac-Man's favorite country to visit? It's Vietnam. Nom nom nom nom nom nom nom nom nom nom nom. Today is Psychopath Day. Today, a lot of days today.
1: Psychopath Day? Yeah. They get their own day?
0: Yeah, they do. Yeah, I've got a
1: friend.
0: What
1: about Nice DJ's Day?
0: I got a friend who's a psychopath, and he's got a brilliant sense of
1: humor. Wait a minute, I've married a couple. Never mind.
0: He's got this great sense of humor. He kills me.
1: Well, number two.

0: George Strait.
1: Ooh, George.
0: Oh, George Strait. No longer the king of country music. Sorry, George.
1: Hey, still in my heart.

0: 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It says critical need for a blood drive today.
1: That's what it said on the email, critical need.
0: Beep, beep, beep, beep, beep, beep, beep. 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
11: It will be a bit drier and brighter today. Expect high temperatures between about 65 and 70 today. Now, heading into Memorial Day weekend, some changes on the way. We'll cool things down quite a bit. Tomorrow, high temperatures only peaking in the upper 50s and low 60s. Tomorrow starts dry, but we'll see some showers working in late in the day. Then Sunday is the wettest day of the holiday weekend. Some steady rain in the morning, followed by scattered showers for the rest of the afternoon, and temperatures that really won't make it out of the 50s. So Sunday will be the worst day for any outdoor plans. Some improvement for your Memorial Day itself, although we could still see an isolated shower. Then, heading into the middle part of next week, we'll dry back out and warm things up once again, with temperatures climbing back into the 80s. From the First Alert Forecast Center at Channel 3, I'm meteorologist Tyler Hughes.

0: 97.7 WCTY, Montgomery Gentry, something to be proud of. And heading into this weekend, a lot of people are going to be going to some barbecues.
1: Mm-hmm.
0: And hopefully you won't be going to a bad backyard barbecue.
1: Do tell.
0: Oh, my gosh. Today in Jimmy and Shelley history, signs. Oh, signs. And we've been to some bad backyard barbecues.
1: Well, maybe.
0: We've been responsible for some bad backyard barbecues.
1: Sorry.
0: Yeah.
2: That's signs true. That you are at a bad backyard barbecue. A lot of people are
1: We've
2: going to
1: We've seen the signs
2: cookouts,
1: plenty of times.
2: Call them cookouts, backyard barbecues. These are some signs that we've seen over
3: this
2: the
3: This weekend,
2: year.
3: Yeah. If you see these, get out.
2: Yeah, he's there. Jimmy's there, and he has an apron that says, "Kiss my grits." Taylor Swift is hosting at her Watch Hill cottage there.
3: Cottage.
2: And she doesn't act surprised when you compliment her potato salad.
1: Yes, yeah. What, me? What? Oh, I can't get another award? Oh, me?
2: She always acts surprised when people
1: always
2: compliment her. You're at a bad backyard barbecue if it's in Groton Long Point and the host announced that they've run out of foie gras. You're at a bad backyard barbecue if Willie Nelson ends up eating all the brownies.
3: He made them. He might as well eat them.
2: It's at Kim Kardashian's house and she runs out of buns.
3: No, I'll never. Never.
2: Shelly's there, and she grabs all the wieners and puts them in her purse. Billy Gilman is the entertainment, and he doesn't sing one voice.
3: What's the point?
1: A bad barbecue.
2: Charlie Jaskowitz is there, and he brings his Twister game.
3: Oh, boy. Oh.
1: That's my boy.
3: Yikes.
2: Those are some signs. There,
3: you need
2: there.
3: To leave. Yeah.
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11: The Memorial Day weekend travel period has begun, with yesterday and today expected to be the busiest days on the roads for weekend getaways. Connecticut State Police are warning that the period from Memorial Day to Labor Day, known as the 100 deadliest days on the roadways, often leads to deadly crashes. State police say speeding, drinking and driving, and distracted driving are the leading causes for these crashes, and they're all preventable. Jennifer Aniston's final letter to Matthew Perry is allegedly going to be auctioned off, with proceeds going to his foundation. No one knows what's in the letter. And Stephen Colbert hosted his final episode of The Late Show last night. The official final interview guest, Paul McCartney. Sir Paul joined Colbert on stage to reminisce about the history of the Ed Sullivan Theater and gifted the host with a framed photo of the Beatles' legendary 1964 U.S. debut and closed out the episode with a performance of Hello, Goodbye. I am Franco, and that is some of what's trending.

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1: Happy News.
0: Mystic Aquarium announced that a male pup was born to a harbor seal. Pearl is the name of the seal that gave birth to a 29-pound pup.
1: Holy cow.
0: Yeah, that pup is doing well alongside his mother, and the pair is establishing itself with their mother-pup bond. The aquarium said the pup's birth is part of the Association Zoos and Aquarium's Harbor Seal Species Survival Plan, the SSP. The aquarium said Pearl was recommended for the breeding program through the SSP and has been at the aquarium since 2012.
1: Me. Pearl, I'll volunteer.
0: You're gonna,
1: that's what
0: you're
1: said.
0: Oh, okay. I thought you were volunteering.
1: No.
0: To give birth to
1: I can't reproduce seals.
0: The aquarium said Pearl was recommended for breeding. Also gave birth to a pup named Goose in 2024. Goose? Is that a good name for a baby seal?
1: Somebody else is naming these children, I'm assuming.
0: We need a name for this one here. Since the last one was named Goose, what can we name?
1: Gander?
0: Seal,
1: what's good for the goose is good for the gander. Gander,
0: yeah. The seal's already been taken. There's already a man named Seal, but I don't know what we're going to name this one here. 24-pound male seal that was born to Pearl. We're on it, though.
1: Huh?
0: We're on it. We'll come up with something, and we'll call the Mystic Aquarium with our suggestion at some point.
1: Our recommendations.
0: Yeah.
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0: 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We got Dan and Shane. Yeah, we got Dan and Shane. Yeah, we'll do that 7:41 this morning and give away those tickets before they go on sale.
1: Okay.
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0: 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Jimmy Lane, Shelley Martinez. Starting today at Dunkin' Donuts, you get a bucket of coffee now. It's a
1: bucket of coffee?
0: Bucket of coffee, yeah. They're selling
1: it. Make it myself and bring it every morning. You know that.
0: I know that. Yeah. Save yourself $12.99.
1: I'm sure it's very good.
0: I'm sure it is. And some people are going to be all over this year. 48-ounce buckets of iced coffee that they're selling starting today.
1: Iced coffee. Okay.
0: You got to hurry to your Dunkin'. They only have 25 at each location, I guess, is what it says here. They tested this out in New England.
1: Oh, no. They want to start a panic like Starbucks.
0: I guess so. Yeah.
1: That's right. I got my own bucket in the backyard.
0: Comes in. I got buckets of minnows.
1: Throw some ice in there and stick a straw in it.
0: And we got a brand new Dunkin' Donuts over there by the Ace Hardware store that we, you know.
1: Did you?
0: Yeah,
1: did...
0: we got a brand new one open up there. By the Ace
1: I need to get to Ace Hardware.
0: Yeah.
1: I got coupon.
0: While you're there, get yourself a bucket of coffee.
1: Uh-huh.
0: 48 ounces of coffee.
1: And they're having
0: iced
1: a barbecue
0: coffee
1: this weekend, I think, mm-hmm, which is good.
0: Are you? You're having a barbecue?
1: No, I mean Ace Hardware.
0: Oh, Ace Hardware is having a barbecue. Yeah. Okay. I thought you were having a barbecue.
1: I can't afford meat.
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0: 97 points up at WCTY. Lee Bryce, match game in 1 hour. We invited Dolly to our backyard barbecue just in the off chance we might get a chance to see her blank. And you can go to our Facebook page to answer that question.
1: Gosh, there's so many wonderful answers. She's such a great cook.
0: Just on the off chance we might get to see her blank.

0: Likely Memorial Day side dishes across the country, and it features some fun stats, it says here. Nationwide, salads of all types are the most likely side. That's potato salad and the macaroni salad.
1: Green salad, fruit salads.
0: Pickles are the next most likely side. Pickles, yeah. Well, why not? Bring a jar of pickles. Okay. That's a side. Okay.
1: They're Grillo pickles. They're $9 a container, maybe more.
0: Then asparagus is third. Mac and cheese is also a side. Yeah, invite me, and I'm bringing lobster mac and cheese. If you invite me to your backyard barbecue, you're going to have a delicious, my famous lobster mac and cheese. I always bring that to my
1: They usually finish it up. You can't even take the dish. They even eat the dish. That's how good it is.
0: Some people just pick out the lobsters out of it. Don't do that.
1: Don't sit in front and pick out the lobster. That ain't right.
0: No. Let's see. Cowboy caviar is a popular side dish.
1: Peggy Sue. Yeah, she's big. She makes a fine.
0: It's like a bean dip or something?
1: It's like beans and fresh, and it's in a...
0: Yeah, it's good.
1: Yeah, marinade. It's wonderful.
0: And then nachos.
1: Delicious. Who doesn't love nachos? Yeah.
0: Those are the most popular side dishes in America.
1: You could just eat those.
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12: 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Jimmy and Shelley in the morning. And now, here's what's trending.
13: In Norwich, 3 months after the city shut down Yantic Volunteer Fire Department for failure to comply with new citywide fire policy, the city now says three other departments have less than a week to comply with the policy or face the same consequences. In an announcement Tuesday, the city said it has provided legal notices to Laurel Hill, Occam, and Tapville Volunteer Fire Departments that require each organization to comply with the city's unified command policy. Bobby Flay was in town at Mohegan Sun yesterday to celebrate Bobby's Burgers reopening after a three-month renovation. The celebration included a ribbon-cutting ceremony. Many municipalities are holding ceremonies and parades to pay tribute to the fallen on Monday, including Salem, Old Saybrook, Groton, Old Lyme, and Mystic. And the Mike Tyson-Floyd Mayweather exhibition boxing match has been pushed back until the fall. It may take place in the Congo. The fight has been postponed because Mike injured his hand during training and is suffering a mild sprain. Or could it be they haven't worked out the choreography yet? Anyway, I am Franco. That is some of what's trending. Make it a great weekend.

0: Howdy, some points of WCTY, and I'm here for the party. Going to be going to some parties this weekend for sure, and some barbecues for sure this weekend here.
1: You probably don't have to go far.
0: I don't have to go far. Not at the campground. No. Everybody
1: wants to have Jimmy Lane at the putt.
0: A new report looked at the most

0: 97.7 WCTY, Jake Owen and Beechin. It's time for our stupid, adorable criminal.
1: Oh, they're so stupid.
0: An armed robber, well, it was a cap gun, a toy cap gun, went inside the Phoenix Chase Bank and made off with $2,000, but he was caught shortly afterwards. Federal officials say Kelvin Eklund entered the bank at 12:30 with a small dog. Yeah, there. And he yelled.
1: Was he holding the cap gun?
0: He had a small dog in one hand and a cap gun in the other.
1: Oh, how dangerous.
0: Yelled something to the effect that this is an effing robbery, and they fired the cap gun at the ceiling. Then he was wearing beige shorts, cowboy boots, a muscle shirt, and a cowboy hat. And he was wearing the same clothing when he was pulled over, and still had the puppy dog with him, too, and the cap gun in his hand when he was pulled over. Had all of that with him when he was pulled over shortly afterwards.
1: And that's adorable.
0: And had the $2,100 that he'd taken from the bank.
1: And his khaki shorts.
0: Yes, khaki shorts.
1: They were cargo shorts.
0: Cargo shorts in different pockets. He had
1: they couldn't find them for 5 minutes, maybe 10. Darn pockets.
0: Which pocket is your money in?
1: I'm not telling you.
0: Yeah.

0: 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In fact, Shelly will get a little alert if somebody posts something on the flea market, and then she can post it up there right away.
1: And I'll be home. Yep. And I'll get beep, and then I sit there in my kitchen and post your stuff. It's not perfect, but I do it.
0: Go there right now, WCTY.com, post an item, or look for some items that are for sale. Dozens of great items for sale.
1: Yeah.
0: Here's Randy Travis.

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1: October 1st. Da,
2: da, da. Must be time for the joke of the day.
0: Everybody loves
2: the joke of the day.
0: 7:41.
2: The joke of the day.
0: 7:41.
2: 7:41.
0: Oh, 7:41.
2: 7:41.
0: Well, one time there was a couple went to a Chinese restaurant for the first time. Thought they would try that.
1: You're scaring me a little bit, Jimmy. But that's okay.
0: Husband was like, I'm going to play it safe. And I just
1: ordered
0: simple noodles. That's all.
1: Noodles are delicious.
0: The wife, she was going to be courageous and try something that she
1: something new.
0: So she ordered a chicken surprise, number 44, I believe it was. Yeah.
1: Chicken surprise.
0: And after a short time, the meals were served. The wife's meal came in a pot with a lid on it, and before she could open it, the lid lifted itself up and two eyes peered out of it.
1: How scary.
0: Then the lid went back down. She said, did you see that? The husband hadn't seen it happen, so he watched. And after a moment, the same thing happened. The lid popped up again, and the eyes, they both saw the eyes.
1: Uh-huh.
0: Both of them were shocked, so they called the waiter over. The waiter asked the wife what she had ordered, and she said, I ordered the chicken surprise. And the waiter said, I'm so sorry. I made a mistake. I thought you ordered Peking duck.
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0: WCTY. I would have been better if I had if I could do the dialect. It would have been much better.
1: That's what I thought you were going to do. So it's kind of scared me a little bit.
0: All right, Dan and Shay.
1: Dan and Shay.
0: Mohegan Sun, September 26th. Tickets go on sale today. I think they go on sale.
1: I believe they do.
0: And we got reverse trivia. We're going to do that right now at 860-886-1515.
1: Jimmy, reverse trivia? I wonder if they can win.
0: Caller number 10 will get a chance to try to get the answers wrong. And if you get the answers wrong, then we'll give you the prize. So,
1: what? Okay.
0: Yeah. Here's Dan and Shay, 19 You and Me on WCTY.
1: Aww.

0: begin. 97.7 WCTY, Dan and Shay, 19 U and. All right, it's reverse trivia. Who is this?
1: This is Rosemary from Norwich.
0: Rosemary, you want to get them wrong or right? Which way do you want to go with the reverse trivia here now?
2: Wrong, please.
0: Wrong, okay.
1: Wrong.
0: If you can get five of these questions wrong in 60 seconds, we'll give you two tickets for Dan and Shay in concert at Mohegan Sun. I'm going to start the clock right now. Question number one. In what city is the Eiffel Tower?
2: Norwich.
0: Who wrote Pride and Prejudice?
2: Davy Jones.
0: Who sang the hit song YMCA?
1: That made me laugh, too.
2: Jackie Kennedy.
0: Where was the movie Mystic Place shot? Mystic Pizza. I'm sorry, Mystic Pizza.
1: Where Either way, yeah, just got to get it wrong.
0: Yeah.
2: In Rome.
0: All right, and where did the witch trials take place?
2: Texas.
0: Okay.
1: You know what? Thank you, Rosemary, for using a little imagination
0: yeah.
1: in getting these things wrong.
0: Got them all wrong, so we got a pair of tickets for you to see Dan and Shay in concert at Mohegan Sun. People can also go to WCTY.com to sign up for those tickets, too.
1: That's right. There.
0: But, Rosemary, how do you spell country?
2: WCTY.
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7: It will be a bit drier and brighter today. Expect high temperatures between about 65 and 70 today. Now, heading into Memorial Day weekend, some changes on the way. We'll cool things down quite a bit. Tomorrow, high temperatures only peaking in the upper 50s and low 60s. Tomorrow starts dry, but we'll see some showers working in late in the day. Then Sunday is the wettest day of the holiday weekend. Some steady rain in the morning, followed by scattered showers for the rest of the afternoon and temperatures that really won't make it out of the 50s. So Sunday will be the worst day for any outdoor plans. Some improvement for your Memorial Day itself. Although we could still see an isolated shower. Then, heading into the middle part of next week, we'll dry back out and warm things up once again, with temperatures climbing back into the 80s. From the First Alert Forecast Center at Channel 3, I'm meteorologist Tyler Hughes.

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2: Celebrities with birthdays. Naomi Campbell is 55. It's funny. She still looks good. I don't want her to throw a phone at me. And singer Johnny Gill is 60.
0: All right, text us if it's your birthday. Let us know at 860-886-1515, whether it be your birthday today or tomorrow or the next day or the day after that. We'd love to know. Yeah,
2: we'd love to know.
0: Yeah.
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7: 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Jimmy and Shelley in the morning. And now, here's what's trending.
8: The Memorial Day weekend travel period has begun, with yesterday and today expected to be the busiest days on the roads for weekend getaways. Connecticut State Police are warning that the period from Memorial Day to Labor Day, known as the 100 deadliest days on the roadways, often leads to deadly crashes. State Police say speeding, drinking and driving, and distracted driving are the leading causes for these crashes, and they're all preventable. Jennifer Aniston's final letter to Matthew Perry is allegedly going to be auctioned off, with proceeds going to his foundation. No one knows what's in the letter. And Stephen Colbert hosted his final episode of The Late Show last night. The official final interview guest, Paul McCartney. Sir Paul joined Colbert on stage to reminisce about the history of the Ed Sullivan Theater and gifted the host with a framed photo of the Beatles' legendary 1964 U.S. debut and closed out the episode with a performance of Hello, Goodbye. I am Franco, and that is some of what's trending.

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1: Sorry, I mean, so what?
0: Rachel Wright is 57. Tomorrow, Merlene Mayfield, 72 in Ledyard. William James, 68. Julie Almeida, 59 in Pawcoduck. On Sunday, it's Kevin Kettle, 41. Crystal Daigle is 52. Monday, Eileen Cerniglia,
1: there you
0: 63.
1: Go.
0: Kay Moran is 33 years old.
1: Oh, her little boy was going to call in. Call in on Tuesday. Happy birthday to you. What?
0: How about that ice cream cake?
1: How about that ice cream cake? You didn't ask me yet.
0: All right.
1: I selected Annabelle LaPietra.
0: Annabelle LaPietra.
1: Turn 15 on Wednesday.
0: All right. Enjoy that ice cream cake from Cowlick's Creamery.
1: I think somebody was so far.
0: Cowlick's Creamery in Waterford.
1: Happy birthday to you. Birthday ice cream cakes brought to you by Cowlick's Creamery, the home of the peanut butter bomb. 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
1: 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It's Memorial Weekend, and we're kicking off the summer. Let's check in poolside with Shelly Martinez.
2: 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My shoulders are getting pink. 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

0: 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You ever do a chicken on the grill?
1: Oh, yeah, all the time. Yeah.
0: Oh, all the time. Okay.
1: All the time.
0: All right. Well, I like it chicken fried. Chicken fried.
1: You know, you can get a pot and put it on the grill.
0: Well, I guess you could do that.
1: Sure.
0: Yeah. Crisco, like it with the Crisco
1: no,
0: oil.
1: No, no hydrogen fat.
0: Over the weekend,
1: only
0: there are going
1: to
0: be many, many parades and there's memorials some... over this
1: did you,
0: weekend.
1: Did you get my list?
0: I do. I
1: okay,
0: got this
1: good.
0: List here. And it starts off tomorrow with the Bosworth Parade tomorrow at 1 o'clock.
1: My kids are going to be in it.
0: Oh, what?
1: My grandkids, yeah.
0: Oh, the grandkids are going to be in it. They're great at parades, too, those
1: they
0: grandkids.
1: Are. Yeah. They are. They're something.
0: They love parades.
1: They do. Yeah. They missed the St. Patrick's Day parade last this year.
0: Monday, there's a Salem Parade, No Ink Parade, Old Saybrook Parade, there's Norwich Parade, Old Lime Parade, Mystic Parade, East Lime Parade. On our Facebook page, you can tell us which parades you're going to. We'd love to know.
1: We'd love to know. And also, WCTY.com, we put the list.
0: The entire list at WCTY.com?
1: Yes. It's under Memorial Day, events and celebrations, and memorials.
0: Who's this song going on to? I forgot.
1: This is my Happy Harry song.
0: All right.

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1: Okay.
0: Yeah. We invited Dolly Parton to our backyard barbecue just on the off chance we might get to see her blank. Number to call, 860-886-1515. Match anybody on our Facebook page.
1: There's so many great, clever answers.
0: Yeah.
1: So we had clever.
0: We had fun with that, didn't we? Yeah.

0: 97.7 WCTY, Shania Twain, any man of mine. We can invite her to one of our backyard barbecues.
1: Oh, yeah, that would be your... Oh, if only we were playing on Monday. If only.
0: All right, well, who do we got here, Shelly?
1: We have got... I'm going to tell you, we've got Russell from Old Lyme.
0: All right, Russell, we invited Dolly Parton to our backyard barbecue just on the off chance we might get to see her blank. What do you got?
1: Be nice, Russell. Remember, your wife's listening.
0: What's your answer?
2: Might get to...
0: See her blank.
1: La, la, la, la, la.
2: See her jump on a trampoline.
0: I don't think anybody said that. But
1: not a one, but Jimmy loved your answer.
0: I love that answer so much that...
1: He's a little flustered right now because he's imagining what you just said.
0: Just on the off chance that we'll get to see her
1: jump on a trampoline. Some people said sing, Russell.
0: Sing is sweet.
1: I thought it was one of her delicious banana cakes, banana cream cakes, but no.

0: right, Russell.
1: You know that 5 years it's been since you went last. It's going to be another 5 years, young
2: just
1: man.
2: Just on the off chance.
1: You're so precious.
2: One in a million chance.
3: maybe that's why I don't call it often.
1: We love you anyway, man. Have a good weekend.
2: Mm-hmm.
1: And
2: you know what?
1: What? Will you stop? Calm down. I've never seen him so happy.
2: All right.
1: Russell.
2: We can't give him the prize.
1: Oh, goodness.
2: No, we're going to give him the prize.
1: We're going to give you the prize.
2: All right. You get a $30 gift card to ShopRite. Qualify for our WCPI.
1: It was worth backyard. $30. I would have given you the $30 because Jimmy is laughing so hard.
2: $30 gift card to ShopRite, and you qualify for our backyard barbecue with the grill from Johnson's True Value Hardware. And the Cardi's furniture, and I guess we'll even give him a trampoline, I guess. Find a trampoline for him, too. All right, congratulations. How
1: You're
2: do you,
1: so naughty.
2: How do you spell country?
1: Talk to Jimmy. Not you, Russell.
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0: What time zone am I on? What country am I in?
1: It doesn't matter. It's 5 o'clock somewhere.
0: It's always on 5 in Margaritaville, come to think of it.
1: Yeah, I heard that.
0: You've been there, haven't you?
1: Yes, sir.
0: I've seen your boat there.
1: I've been to Margaritaville a few times.
0: All right. Well, that's good.
1: Stumble my way back.
0: Okay. Well, we just want to make sure you can keep it between the navigational beacons.
1: Between the buoys. I got it.
0: All right. Well, it's 5 o'clock. Let's go somewhere.
1: I'm ready. Crank it up.
0: Let's get out of here.
1: I'm gone.

0: 97.7 WCTY, 5 o'clock somewhere. Alan Jackson and Jimmy Buffett. List has come out. Our favorite things that we want on our barbecues, on the barbecue grill. Number one is ribs. That's our favorite thing to eat on the barbecue grill.
1: I do like ribs in the barbecue, but
0: if you do it right,
1: you
0: got to fall off the bone. You got to have the right sauce on it. It's got to be right.
1: It's got to be right, man. I do like ribs, though. You know what I have in my freezer?
0: What?
1: Is wings.
0: Okay. You got some wings in the freezer?
1: I got wings in the freezer. I could thaw those by Monday.
0: Yeah.
1: Easy.
0: Okay. All right. Brisket is our second favorite thing that we like on the grill. Burnt ends are our favorite.
1: What are burnt ends? Are they like pork ribs, right?
0: You don't know about burnt ends?
1: I mean, I know because I see them at they're in the freezer section.
0: I
1: won't microwave stuff, so...
0: And then chicken and sausage are
1: round. What about hamburgers? That's my favorite thing on the grill.
0: No. Everybody has that. Then hot dogs. Hamburgers and the hot dogs after.
1: But hamburgers are so delicious on the grill.
0: They can be good.
1: Well, it depends who's on the grill.
0: That's right, yeah.
1: The Kiss Me Cooked guy, no.
0: This is our favorite side dishes. Baked beans is number one. Then cornbread, and then potato salad, and then mac and cheese, according to this here survey that was done. So, favorite is baked beans. How about the blazing saddles campfire scene?
1: How about that campfire scene?
0: How about that campfire scene from Blazing Saddles?
1: No one's pulling anybody's finger.
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14: It will be a bit drier and brighter today. Expect high temperatures between about 65 and 70 today. Now, heading into Memorial Day weekend, some changes on the way. We'll cool things down quite a bit. Tomorrow, high temperatures only peaking in the upper 50s and low 60s. Tomorrow starts dry, but we'll see some showers working in late in the day. Then Sunday is the wettest day of the holiday weekend. Some steady rain in the morning, followed by scattered showers for the rest of the afternoon, and temperatures that really won't make it out of the 50s. So Sunday will be the worst day for any outdoor plans. Some improvement for your Memorial Day itself, although we could still see an isolated shower. Then, heading into the middle part of next week, we'll dry back out and warm things up once again, with temperatures climbing back into the 80s. From the First Alert Forecast Center at Channel 3, I'm meteorologist Tyler Hughes.

0: 97.7 WCTY, Craig Morgan and the Redneck Yacht Club. Just another reminder again that it does look like it's weather's going to be bad on Sunday, so it's a good thing that we canceled that our kids' farm day on the farm there. It's bad that I'm just canceled. We were looking forward to that day on the farm at our kids' farm.
1: But, it's going to be there's going to be another one in September, we're going to be there for sure.
0: Also want to let people know that the diaper drive is still on, and Big Y's got the sale. And
1: They got fantastic sale on diapers.
0: And you went and bought some, and some.
1: Contributions from you and Franco.
0: That's for the TVCCA, is that right?
1: No, it's for the Thames River Community Services. Okay. They do house single mothers.
0: Where can you drop off diapers then?
1: Well, where can you be? We'll take them on Tuesday. Sure.
0: Here at the radio station?
1: Yeah.
0: Today? Oh, we're leaving early today.
1: We're leaving. I'm looking at you like, no, not today. If you'd like to donate diapers, we'd appreciate it. Tuesday during normal business hours would be great.
0: Okay.
1: Because I think we have about 10 boxes, but we can do better.
0: All

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Don't forget about Nick Bossy. Yeah, it's going to be tomorrow night down at the Wolf Den. Mohegan Sun. And Charlie Puth is going to be at Mohegan Sun, too, this weekend. Lots of entertainment, things to do around here. Kick a little Texas.

0: 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Kick a little.
1: Texas, it sounds so good.
0: Oh, yeah. That's throwbacks, and all weekend long we got those throwbacks, so don't you dare touch that dial there this weekend here. It says, AAA says, a record number of Americans are going to be traveling this Memorial Day weekend. 45 million Americans are going to travel at least 50 miles from home this weekend.
1: Yeah, it's a good time to be with your family during a three-day weekend.
0: Mm-hmm. That's me. I'm going to camp. I'm going to get in my truck and head to that campground. Mm-hmm. That's not 50 miles away, though.
1: No. Like, but I'd pack warm clothes.
0: Yeah, pack some warm clothes.
1: It's, you know, it's New England's so strange. They'll say, yeah, it's a washout. It's terrible. But you'll have breaks of sun. You know you will. Come on.
0: Let's see, where can you go 50 miles? You know what? There's so much to do with right around here.
1: There is.
0: Right around here. I mean, Hopeville Pond is only 11 miles away. So there's that.
1: There's lakes and ponds everywhere. There are beaches. There's Fort Trumbull. That place is amazing.
0: Beautiful. Gillette Castle is gorgeous.
1: That, another
0: there's
1: beautiful
0: that.
1: Area.
0: There's the aquarium. There's mm-hmm. the seaport. There's just Mystic. Just Mystic itself is a wonderful place to go in.
1: Southeastern Connecticut is a beautiful place.
0: You can climb Mount Misery.
1: Just for fun.
0: If you dare.
1: Isn't that a quandary? You're climbing it for hiking. But you enjoy the day.
0: Like yes, yeah. So,
1: even though it's raining.
0: You don't have to drive 50 miles. You don't have to. You stay right here. And keep your radio on WCTY.
1: Please.
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97.7 WCTY, Tracy Bird and Watermelon Crawl from 1994. That is a throwback. That was 32 years ago. Wow. Channel 3 First Alert Weather Center says filtered sunshine. High 70, 97.7 WCTY.

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She was a

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Good morning, I'm Angie. It's begun our throwback Memorial Day weekend. Here's Keith Urban.

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Southbound was released on Memorial Day in 2019. She knew she had a summer smash. Now, Darius Rucker,

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0: 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It's Memorial Weekend, and we're kicking off the summer. Let's check in at the camp and see what Jimmy Lane is up to.
1: Hey, look at me. I'm standing up on the paddleboard. I'm standing up on the paddleboard. I'm standing up on the paddleboard.

Lake Shelton, 97.7 WCTY. I'm Angie. Throwing back the country. We have begun our Memorial Day weekend early with Nashville's Best. Here's Jake Owen.

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97.7 WCTY, honoring the men and women who died for our country. It's Memorial Day weekend. On New London's Parade Plaza, there is a candlelight vigil on Sunday evening at 7:30 if you'd like to pay tribute. 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

0: 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I'm Angie. Our Throwback Memorial Day weekend has begun, kicking off the 97 days of summer. Here's Kenny Chesney.
1: Double wide quick stop, midnight tea top, Jack in her cherry coat town. 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

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He recently added three Farm Tour 2026 dates for September 17th, 18th, and 19th. The country continues with Florida-Georgia Line. 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
6: All right, boy. 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

0: 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Norwich, Groton, New London, USA. 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

0: 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It's Memorial Weekend, and we're kicking off the summer. 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
1: I, of course, am remembering those who died for our freedom serving in the U.S. Armed Forces. 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

John Party on 97.7 WCTY. He celebrated birthday number 41 on Wednesday. Good afternoon. Happy Friday. I'm Angie on this throwback Memorial Day weekend. Carrie Underwood.

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0: time zone am I on? What country am I in?
1: It doesn't matter. It's 5 o'clock somewhere.
0: It's always on 5 in Margaritaville, come to think of it.
1: Yeah, I heard that.
0: You've been there, haven't you?
1: Yes, sir.
0: I've seen your boat there.
1: I've been to Margaritaville a few times.
0: All right. Well, that's good.
1: Stumble my way back.
0: Okay. Well, we just want to make sure you can keep it between the navigational beacons.
1: Between the buoys. I got it.
0: All right. Well, it's 5 o'clock. Let's go somewhere.
1: I'm ready. Crank it up.
0: Let's get out of here.
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0: Thomas Rhett with John Party on 97.7 WCTY. On Memorial Day Monday, there are many parades and ceremonies throughout the region, from Salem to Noank, Broughton to Norwich, and Old Lyme to Mystic. The country continues now with Garth Brooks.
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0: 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It's our throwback Memorial Day weekend. 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

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I'm Angie. 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I'll make sure to take time to remember that our freedom was guaranteed by those who made the ultimate sacrifice, and nobody should ever be able to take it away. 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

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John is firing up his coat.

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0: 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It's Memorial Weekend, and we're kicking off the summer. 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

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We've got the soundtrack for your barbecue right here. 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

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Alan Jackson, his final concert in Nashville coming up in June. 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

0: 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It's Memorial Weekend, and we're kicking off the summer. 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

0: 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It's Memorial Weekend, and we're kicking off the summer. 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